0: guys and girls in the summertime love on the beach tonight. Say hey, say you, say me, say what? Everybody has got a cop. Don't stop, don't move. I just get your body in the groove. I said hey, I said who? I said me, said you. Gotta get in the groove.
1: Boys, boys, boys.
0: In the summertime love, in the summertime.

But when his drinking, lusting, and his hunger for power became known to more and more people, the demands to do something about this outrageous man